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And that's saying something. 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

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We love Central PA because we live here. We are the Valley.

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0: You know the season of fun has rolled around again when the Kids Summer Program is back at Memorial Acres in Sunbury. 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The Couch to 5K group will also begin running June 3rd and will be held every Wednesday at 8 a.m. for grades 5 through adults. For more info on all programs for Memorial Acres residents, call Maggie Kurtz at 570-863-8399.
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At 6:30, Belladonna takes the stage before another incredible fireworks finale presented by White Knight Fireworks with a patriotic soundtrack from 94KX. 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

0: Set sail for the smoothest weekend in Central PA. 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
0: Christ Wesleyan Theatre Productions presents It Runs in the Family, a gut-busting farce presented live and on stage June 11th through the 13th at Christ Wesleyan Church in Milton. 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
1: Edison Bridge Detour starts Monday. Good morning, I'm Allie Stevens with news from WKOK.com. Traffic changes are coming Monday for drivers who use the Route 405 bridges between Sunbury and Northumberland. PennDOT says the Route 405 detour between Northumberland and Sunbury goes into effect Monday and will allow a bridge maintenance and resurfacing project to continue on the Priestley and Edison bridges. That's when traffic coming from Northumberland to Sunbury will detour to Shamokin Dam and over the Veterans Memorial Bridge into Sunbury. PPL Electric Utilities says residential bills will increase July 1 after state regulators approve new distribution rates. The company says the average residential customer using 1,000 kilowatt hours will pay about $6.48 more per month. PPL says the increase will support system upgrades, including stronger poles, wires, equipment, tree trimming, and smart grid technology. Senate Republicans passed long-sought funding for the Department of Homeland Security's immigration enforcement agencies following a marathon vote series that began Thursday and stretched through the night into this morning, approving the reconciliation package despite intense pushback over the administration's anti-weaponization fund that had threatened its path forward. The Senate approved roughly $70 billion to fund Immigration and Customs Enforcement and Border Patrol through the end of the Trump administration. The Crotterville Volunteer Fire Company is celebrating 75 years of service with a Community Day Saturday. A brief anniversary ceremony will be held at noon featuring fire company history and presentations from local legislative leaders and county commissioners. The day will include fire trucks and equipment, fire safety demonstrations, 75th anniversary items, and a large inflatable fire truck slide for kids. The event is 10 to 2 at the Fire Hall on Fire Hall Road. Find more news online at WKOK.com. I'm Allie Stevens reporting.
2: Today, expect mostly sunny skies with a hot afternoon ahead. The temperature will reach a high of 92, close to the record set in 1930. Tonight will be clear to partly cloudy with a low of 60. Tomorrow will bring partly sunny conditions and another hot day with a high of 89, approaching the record high last reached in 2021. In the afternoon, it will be breezy with a chance of a thunderstorm.

0: warning. Sudden outbreaks of singing may occur. We are The Valley.
1: Hey, what's up, man?
2: Brother, what's up? This is a big party, man.
1: Yeah, brother, like, stop. Right on.

It's the Valley, and I'm Lynn Hall, and Dan Fogelberg actually was in a hammock when he wrote this song in 1978. He was vacationing in Maui. He felt as if the song wrote itself. It's a staple at weddings and anniversary vow events. And the gentle track features a flugelhorn played by Jerry Hay, harp solo too by Gail Levant. I just like saying flugelhorn. It's longer.

We're in the early stages of your morning, obviously, here on the Valley. But don't forget to join Rob Center at lunchtime today for another edition of the Back in the Day Cafe, music and memories from the 70s and 80s, presented by the Benjamin T. Moyer Furniture Store in Sunbury.

0: scary, but Lynn Hall always seems to be in a good mood first thing in the morning.
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0: It's the Valley. I'm Lynn Hall. The two-hour workday kickoff commences next. I was trying to think of a different word instead of saying kickoff twice. But nonetheless, it's coming up. Hall & Oates, Earth, Wind & Fire, Jesus Jones, Gloria Gaynor, Phil Collins, and more here shortly. 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
1: 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Here

sending assistance to Ukraine. Good morning, I'm Allie Stevens with news from WKOK.com. The House approved an effort on Thursday to send fresh assistance to Ukraine after a few Republican members joined with Democrats to force a vote on the issue. The procedural tactic known as a discharge petition was launched by Democratic Representative Gregory Meeks of New York. A discharge petition allows a majority of House members to bring a bill to the floor. Lebanon and Israel agreed to renew their ceasefire, but said it would be contingent on Iran-backed Hezbollah ceasing fire and on Hezbollah operatives leaving part of southern Lebanon. The Daily Item reports Shikellamy school board members are discussing hiring a third officer in the district. The school board members heard from Shikellamy Police Chief Sean Williams and said they have two officers for five buildings and a third officer would be a positive addition. The newspaper reports Williams said the number of incidents in the district was up since last year. Sunbury Police Chief Brad Slack tells the newspaper he was glad to see the board start the discussions on adding a third officer. The news item reports first responders handled a sticky crash on Wednesday afternoon on Route 61 between Stonington and Paxinus. Fire officials say a truck hit the back of a farm tractor and molasses spilled from the tractor's right rear wheel after the wheel came loose from the rim. The syrup covered both lanes of the highway and a mailbox. Firefighters used water from hoses to push the molasses off the road. A new public art installation will be unveiled June 20th in Cameron Park in Sunbury. Sunbury Revitalization Incorporated says the Think Sunbury sculpture reveal begins at 4 p.m. Organizers say the sculpture represents both place and purpose in the city. SRI says the sculpture also marks the launch of the Think Sunbury brand and community-wide marketing initiative. Find more news online at WKOK.com. I'm Allie Stevens reporting.

0: It will be breezy with a chance of a thunderstorm. Looking ahead to Sunday, anticipate intervals of clouds and sunshine with widely separated thunderstorms and very warm temperatures reaching a high of 89. I'm AccuWeather meteorologist Joe Lundberg.
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Michael Jackson in the two-hour workday kickoff in the Valley with a song that was originally titled I Want to Eat You Up, but was quickly changed to suit Michael's wholesome heartthrob image. It was first offered to Karen Carpenter, but she turned it down, and Michael made it.

From the Susquehanna Valley to your office cubicle, this is the Valley, home for the most variety while you work.

Well, we're, of course, continuing to start the workday here with the two-hour workday kickoff in the Valley, but let's just look ahead to the middle of the afternoon, heading toward the end of the workday. That's when around 3 o'clock, Rob Center invites you to head on board our fine vessel for another Yacht Rock weekend as we sail through the waters all weekend long.

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was it first done by Steve? It was actually composed and initially recorded back in 1973 by blind blues folk singer Paul Pena. His version was recorded for his album called New Train. But that album was shelved for, listen to this, 27 whole years due to label disputes. Steve's cover gave Pena significant royalties that served as his primary source of income in later life. His original version was finally released in 2000. But we know this is the Court of Dreams, of course. It is Steve's version of

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Here in the Valley, we are continuing the two-hour workday kickoff, but on our sister station, Eagle 107, you'll hear the Philadelphia Phillies. And today, they begin a three-game series at home, hosting the Chicago White Sox. That actually gets underway with the pregame tonight at 6:05, and the first pitch will be at 6:40 tonight, thanks to our sponsors, including Ad One Advertising and Design, Grace's Flowers and Gifts, Buffalo Wild.

Well, thanks for taking me along with you on this Friday. Again, don't forget that here in the Valley, the lunch hour will be with the Back in the Day Cafe, yet again with Rob Center, presented by the Benjamin T. Moyer Furniture Store in Sunbury. And then Rob's back at 3 to start another Yacht Rock weekend. Enjoy the rest of the day. You and I will catch up tomorrow afternoon from the water around 2:00.

0: set sail for the smoothest weekend in Central PA. It's the Yacht Rock Weekend, cruising your way starting Friday at 3. 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
1: I still get such a bang out of it, playing ball. 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The pitcher throws, and you look for that pill. Suddenly there's nothing else in the ballpark but you and it. And sometimes, when you're feeling right, there's a groove there. The bat just eases into it and meets that ball. When a bat meets that ball and you can just feel that ball just give, and you know it's going to go a long way. Damn, if you don't feel like you're going to live forever.
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Every time I hear this song, I picture Eddie Murphy flying out of the back of the truck in one of the opening sequences of Beverly Hills Cop. You got the Pointer Sisters doing Neutron Dance. And this is the Back of the Day Cafe on the Valley, where we love our 70s and our 80s. Rob Center here taking you to 1979 with what I consider one of the best songs ever from Poco with the Valley.

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1: Ow!
4: Oh, no. 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
0: Miners and prospectors love us.
4: I'm just trying to swaggle some gold.
0: Because the speakers are where the gold flows. It's solid gold in the Back in the Day Cafe on the Valley.

All right, I'll admit, I sing in the shower, and that's one of the karaoke songs I do quite often. You've got Murray Head, the Back in the Day Cafe, and the Valley AccuWeather forecast says sunny and hot, 92 this afternoon, almost a record, 60 tonight, and 89 for tomorrow and Sunday. Each day some sun, maybe a late-day thunder shower.

Ray Parker Jr. was still with the band Radio when they released You Can't Change That. The Back in the Day Cafe in the Valley, presented by Benjamin T. Moyer Furniture in Sunbury. 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This was the follow-up to Physical from that album. Olivia is on the Valley.

0: This is the Back in the Day Cafe on the Valley. Here's another 70s memory.
1: What is the elastic? Darn that, Ronnie?
2: Ronnie?
1: Oh, that's my cat. He likes to claw at my underwear.
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0: We're taking you through 20 years of music and memories.
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0: 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This is the Back in the Day Cafe on the Valley.

0: Of course, everybody remembers Maxine Nightingale for You Should Hear How She Talks About You. But the follow-up, Lead Me On, is also a hit single. It's here in the Back in the Day Cafe at the Valley, where we're ready to talk about, well, here in the cafe, it's all 70s and 80s of any kind of music. We're talking about those two decades in soft rock. It's Yacht Rock, and your Yacht Rock weekend is a little over 2 hours away. We'll sail off at 3 o'clock. Make you happy, make you relax through a beautiful weekend in central PA with the Valley.
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Oh, Mr. Cotter! 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

1986 with Janet Jackson. You know what I'm thinking with the Valley Online? I'm thinking we should do a Yacht Rock weekend now, less than an hour away. I'm not yet Captain Rob. I'm just the guy playing the best variety in Central PA.

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Well, it is summertime in central PA, and your Valley AccuWeather forecast pretty much confirms it. Nice and hot today, 60 tonight, 89 tomorrow and Sunday, with some sun and some late-day thunderstorms. She keeps

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0: I'm going to say it again. Why not? I remember there was a time when every weekend for, it seemed like years, at some point you could find on TV somewhere the movie St. Elmo's Fire. It's been a long time since I've seen it. I'm assuming it's on one of the streaming services if you really want to watch it. But there you get the theme song from John Parr. You've got the Valley Online, and you've got National Fish and Chips Day today. You got a fish fry scheduled for tonight? Yeah, you can cook it outside. Not too bad, I guess. It's also National Moonshine Day, so shine and dine. That would work. It's Veggie Burger Day. All right, I'm having burgers on the grill for dinner tonight. It is not going to be a veggie burger. It's National Gingerbread Day. Shouldn't that be in December? It's National Ketchup Day. Wouldn't you put ketchup on your hamburgers or hot dogs? Okay. And it's National Start Over Day, which, you know, if you've had a bad day, try again. Start over. It's kind of like a mulligan thing.
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Hi, gang, with Lips Incorporated, it's time to say with the Valley Online, are you ready to board the yacht? Because the Yacht Rock weekend is just about to start. Once again, we sail off in your 70s and 80s soft rock in just a matter of moments. But before we get there, Mark Morrison and the Valley.

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Of course, the classics, Four did the original, and it was a classic, but since we do 70s and 80s, soft rock and the yacht rock weekend, spooky, ooh, the ladder rhythm section, and Captain Rob, as we have just set sail for the weekend. And Rupert Holmes, you gotta play the classic on the Valley.

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1: You've chartered our yacht just by listening to the smooth sounds. And we're glad to be your crew as the Yacht Rock Weekend continues on the Valley.

You know how I always say the Doobie Brothers sound changed a lot when Michael McDonald became a member? A little more R&B. There they are. It's dependent on you. Valley AccuWeather forecast after a hot afternoon. 60 overnight tonight, 89 tomorrow, 89 Sunday. Some sun both days. Also a couple of late-day thunderstorms both days.

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0: Whatever you're doing, a little reminiscing is not a bad thing in the Yacht Rock weekend. It's all 70s and 80s music to bring back those terrific memories. And Captain Rob here up on the bridge. All right, now, remember back about the time of the pandemic, right? And COVID and all that, and, you know, every day something new popped up. It's like, oh, what fresh thing is this that's happening to us today? This would have fit right in those days. Like the killer hornets or killer wasps, whatever they were. Texas health authorities came into contact with a strain of flesh-eating worms that have not been seen in the United States since 1966. It was in a young cow in Zavala County, Texas. It may have come from Mexico, where there's an outbreak in the livestock since at least 2022 there. So actually, the name screwworm is what they're called. And I don't want to describe why they're called screwworms. You can figure it out. Think about Star Trek II, The Wrath of Khan. So there you go. If you hear the words flesh-eating worms, yeah, they're back. Yacht Rock continues on. Let's do Toto, maybe Seals and Cross, and more on the Valley.
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Well, everybody remembers Key Largo from Bertie Higgins, but the follow-up was a good song, too. That's Just Another Day in Paradise. And we sail off into another hour of your Yacht Rock Weekend. And Captain Rob, would you like some afternoon delight as the Starland Vocal Band is on the valley?

That's the Pure Prairie League. You know this is the Valley, and here comes the AccuWeather forecast for you again. Yeah, it's a hot one today, but it's going to cool down to about 60 overnight tonight. And I've been saying to everybody, it's hot, but it's not humid just yet. So we're okay. Tomorrow, 89, partly sunny with an afternoon thunderstorm. Kind of the same forecast for Sunday. Nicer for Monday and Tuesday. It's all there. Your forecast at WVOY.com. As we check in with Chilliwack, the My Girl Gone, Gone, Gone band, and the Valley.

0: Roger Daltrey, part of your Yacht Rock weekend with the Valley Online. Roger, of course, was the singer for most of the hit singles from The Who. Oh, Pete Townsend was there too, of course, but you know, Roger's the guy whose voice you recognize. That's a solo thing, Without Your Love. Yes, it's the Yacht Rock weekend, and Captain Rob off on the bridge, and our question of the day for women. Guys, you should listen to. Okay, but the question is specifically for women. What is something that men think is romantic but actually isn't? Something to think about for a while. Okay. Romantic, guys, you think it is, but they don't think so. Like proposing at someone else's wedding. It says, good Lord, please do not do this. A public proposal in general. Ordering my food for me at a restaurant. Expensive gifts that can be romantic, but it's not about the money. It's the thought you put into it. Doing household chores once in a while is a grand gesture. Apparently is not. Ladies say it is not. Acting jealous and possessive is never romantic. So what do you think, ladies? Got your own ideas? Discuss. There's more music on the way. Bob Marley, Herb Alpert, and the Yacht Rock Weekend continues with the Valley.
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Now, I'm not sure if I ever really thought about it before, but how appropriate is that song? The Captain of Her Heart, Captain Rob, the Yacht Rock Weekend, 70s and 80s soft rock. You've got Dublay, and you've got Cliff Richard. We're still talking, but he's not, I guess, with the Valley online.

Yeah, the song was written, as you know, about Sarah Allen, who was dating Daryl Hall at the time. You've got Hall & Oates, you've got the Valley, and AccuWeather forecast. It takes us to 60 overnight tonight, 89 for both days over the weekend, both days partly sunny, both days late day thunderstorms. And Toby Bo, Yacht Rock continues with the Valley.

0: I'm a big fan of Earth, Wind, and Fire. They're very high on my list of artists I'd love to see in concert before they don't tour anymore. And that's a great song, of course. Love Holiday, perfect for your Yacht Rock weekend with the Valley Online and Captain Rob. So, all right, I guess look at the time. Man, we're coming up on 6 o'clock already. Time for me to get out of here. We're going to dock the boat for a while. I'll take it back out again at 9 o'clock tomorrow morning. But all night long, you'll get 70s and 80s soft rock. As a matter of fact, next up, half a Simon and Garfunkel. You got Quarter Flash. Maybe even Laura Branigan before we hit 6 o'clock.
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0: Christ Wesleyan Theatre Productions presents It Runs in the Family, a gut-busting farce presented live and on stage June 11th through the 13th at Christ Wesleyan Church in Milton. Complete with hilarious antics, you'll find an evening of comedy is just what the doctor ordered. It Runs in the Family, June 11th through the 13th. 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
0: And we've got the relaxing Yacht Rock on all of our speakers playing now with the Valley.